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From Quiet Riot to something much more dignified and erudite, a Rolling Stones song that starts with the London Bach Choir.

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1: Nirvana, heart-shaped box. Ken Dasho sending this out to Ronnie, who emailed to say, Ken, grew up, born and raised in Connecticut. Before the Hurricanes came to Carolina, they were the Hartford Whalers. They were my team. Congratulations to the new Hartford Whalers. Rocking like a hurricane.

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92.9 The Bear on the State Line. Staind celebrating a big anniversary for their Break the Cycle album, which is really the one that helped them break through in the world of new metal. And again, back out on the road this year with Seether doing a bunch of dates. It's been a while.

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1: Keeping a watchful eye on the upper Gulf of Mexico region because, well, it's hurricane season. And if you haven't been paying attention, it's like, really? Just in time for what is a long weekend for a lot of folks who plan on traveling. I'll give you the update here in about 15 minutes.

92.9 The Bear. Hurricane season? Oh, yeah. And they're like, oh, it's going to be slower than normal. Well, we already got our first little development coming together here. What would be Arthur is going to be meandering around the northern part of the Gulf of Mexico for the next couple of days, dumping a lot of heavy rains, the possibility of flooding. Now, the good news is a lot of this region has been in a drought, and that is about to be a thing of the past. Unfortunately,

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92.9 The Bear. Ready for some fun? Ready to get out and see America? Do it with $2,500 in your pocket so you can really have a good time? I got you. And the things you need to know to make that a reality tomorrow.

On the state line, 92.9 The Bear. What's the dumb of the day? Just gets wilder. And another classic straight out of Florida that has to do with drinking and driving. And the photo that the FHP put out that just made everybody go, are you for real right now? Is that, that's not AI, that's like real? Oh, get into this coming up just about 15-ish.

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92.9 The Bear. Tuesday of this week marked the 30th anniversary of Van Halen breaking up with Sammy Hagar. I know, right? I mean, 30 years ago? Really? Crazy how it goes by, ain't it? It's the Foo Fighters on your Thursday night with a Rig.

Classic rock on the state line. 92.9 The Bear, cracking off the Def Leppard. Yes, Joe Elliott, my boys, very excited for their greatest hits. I would love to find one of those limited edition red vinyls amongst all the black vinyls of all their greatest hits. It's always cool to get little collector's things like that, you know? Oh, and trust me, I'm sure, yes, people will find them, and then they'll immediately put them on eBay and sell them for like 18 times what they're worth. America. It is Temple of

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On the state line, 92.9 The Bear. We have got a fantastic Father's Day weekend lined up for you. And you know what? 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Or we can help you put your request front and center for your dad that rocks for an uber unique idea. I'll explain everything I'm talking about here. 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
1: What the dumb of the day today, boy, just talk about just random things in life, or should I say dumb ways to die. Remember that song about 10 years ago? It became a viral sensation. Well, this is definitely, this would be in there. So in the UK, they have a thing called pop-up toilets, and they literally pop up out of the ground. They're like tube-shaped. They're only a urinal. You can't do anything but go in there and take a leak, but they pop up, and then as quickly as they pop up, they go away. They're free to the public, but it's a unique way of doing the bathroom system. Well, obviously they need to be cleaned, right? So when they pop underground is when they're supposed to clean them. One popped up recently, and one of the maintenance workers was down below cleaning up around it when something malfunctioned with the hydraulics, and the toilet fell back into the ground. Oh, yeah. Crushed him like a giant mallet from God playing whack-a-mole. 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

92.9 The Bear on the State Line. There's one thing I've learned. Right now, the word amazing can cost a lot of money. That means you're trying to have an amazing getaway, meet some amazing people, see an amazing concert. Okay, well, 2,500 ways to make it reality. I'll explain what I mean here coming up in less than 10 minutes.

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1: July is full of nothing but Bon Jovi dates at Madison Square Garden, and there are plenty of tickets. That is, if you can, you know, pull a little money out of your hat like a rabbit and afford them. 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It's Sublime with the big rig.

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1: What we've got here is failure to communicate. Some men you just can't reach. So you get what we had here last week, which is the way he wants it. Well, he gets it.

92.9 The Bear on the state line. Big day tomorrow for the U.S., the next step in the World Cup action. In need of a big win, and it's going to be a tough test. Australia is not a sleeper. 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

on the state line. 92.9 The Bear. I will see you tomorrow night, 7 o'clock as always. Ready to get your weekend going with the greatest rock and roll ever made. I'll be getting ready to kick off the Deep Cuts weekend for Dad. Yes, Deep Cuts for Dad's Day. That'll happen all day Saturday and all day Sunday. We got a great weekend. Make sure, whatever you're doing, have your devices charged, have the iHeartRadio app at the ready, and make sure we are the number one preset. That way, you are two taps away from great.

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92.9 The Bear. Roger Daltrey is about to hit the road here. He's always said that he doesn't like playing the States in the summertime because it's too damn hot. So guess what's happening? He's playing the States in the summertime. Yeah, details on The Who's website. It's Baba O'Reilly from The Who. It's the Late Show of Rock and Roll. It's the Red Eye Rock Lounge Radio Show. 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
1: How about some good news tonight? A new report found that litter across the United States has declined 34% since 2020. That's right. As a matter of fact, roadway litter is down 22%. Water litter, there is such a thing, has dropped 45%.

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The home of rock on the state line, 92.9 The Bear. Billy Idol's going back to Las Vegas. His residency will be quick. It'll be 1 week at the Fontainebleau, Las Vegas. It starts up August 28th. Wow.

home of rock on the state line, 92.9 The Bear. Yes, indeed, money talks. That's why we're doing the 250K USA giveaway in honor of the 250th birthday. And we have keywords that could score you $2,500

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0: 92.9 The Bear, 92.9 on the State Line. Rocking out the boss on this Friday morning on Father's Day weekend. Should be a lot of fun this weekend. It's the Red Eye Rock Lounge radio show. If you are like me and you're a fan of Papa John's Pizza and some of their other food items, I like their barbecue wings, right? Papa John's bottled garlic sauce is in stores now this summer. I am all about the garlic sauce.
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1: Rocking out some Ozzy on your Friday on the third shift. It's the Red Eye Rock Lounge radio show. It's Doc Reno here. One of my favorite actors of all time, Sean Penn. I think Sean Penn's absolutely amazing. I was reading this interview on Sean Penn online, right? And there's two things that Sean Penn hates. He hates selfies and he hates socializing with a group of more than eight people. That one, I don't have a problem with. Selfies, I'm terrible at.
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1: Here it is. It's Friday. Maybe you're going out on a date tonight. Maybe you're going on a first date. Well, know this. Nearly 40% of Americans admit that they've gone out on a date just for the free food.
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The press were talking to Pope Leo the other day, and Pope Leo says he plays tennis religiously. 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
1: 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And they say it's a positive thing, not punishment. 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
1: All right, let's get to So Stupid You Can't Make It Up on this Friday morning. Here we go. A 76-year-old woman in Florida has been sending all of her money to someone claiming to be Liam Neeson. She's so insistent that she was arrested for striking a family member who took her phone in an attempt to keep her from continuing to text Liam Neeson.
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0: 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Partly sunny and 84 today in the 4. Temperatures in the upper 80s and low 90s throughout the weekend. Sunny and 77 today in Cheyenne. Partly sunny skies this weekend. Windy on Sunday. Rocks hosts the Pirates this weekend, and Team USA takes on Australia. That's this morning. Good luck to Team USA. It's Greg Stone. Your Rock and Roll Almanac for the 19th of June is on the way.
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0: There's a classic rocker from The Who and Who Are You on this Juneteenth, celebrating the freedom of all enslaved people. Happened on this day in 1865, 2 years after the Civil War. It's Craig Stone, 92.9 The Bear. You're about to play the game. Stone Cold Fact or a bunch of Stony Baloney. Are you ready? Sled dogs wear mascara. Sled dogs wear mascara. What do you think about that statement? Stone Cold Factor, is that just a bunch of Stony Baloney? I got your answer in the world's greatest classic rock coming your way next.
1: 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This Sunday, do something for him with Hallmark's line of honest Father's Day cards.
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0: A little Nickelback on the Greg Stone Show as we wrap up Stone Cold Fact or a Bunch of Stony Baloney. That sled dogs wear mascara. That is a Stone Cold Fact. Not to make them look pretty. It helps to cut down on the glare from the sun. If you thought maybe it's Maybelline, well, you're right. According to one musher, they often use a simple waterproof mascara like Maybelline on lighter colored dogs' fur. They put it on the fur around the eyes so they don't get that reflection from the sun, off the snow, off their fur, and into their eyes. So, yes, sled dogs wear mascara. You learn something new every day on this show.
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0: you're looking for good dad humor, none better than Tim Allen. Let's hear from Tim Allen. He is the couple funny this morning as we salute Father's Day on Sunday.
1: And I got plenty of duct tape. You got to have the duct tape. You got to have the duct tape. Yeah. If you can't fix it, duck it. That's what I... Yeah, cured that little problem with the dog right away. My mom gave me a gas grill for my birthday. I got the Sunbeam 3300.
2: Oh.
1: It's got rotisserie, dual burner, fold-down redwood serving areas. Looked like a car bomb in that crate, though. Butane hoses and tanks and fittings.
2: Oh.
1: I took a shot at it. Looked pretty good. 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

0: Hey, honey, why don't you try the grill out first? You should have seen the flame come out of that hood. Honey, stop running around like that. You're just making those flames grow on you like that. This must be a fuel regulator of some sort. I don't think it's supposed to spray in the hair like that. Guess I don't need to tell you, though, do I, huh?
1: Tim Allen on the Greg Stone Show. Happy Father's Day. That's Sunday. Don't forget about dear old dad.
2: Ever look something up?

partly sunny and 84 today in the Fort, sunny and 77 up in Cheyenne. Rocks host the Pirates this weekend. That starts today. And Team USA takes on Australia this morning. Good luck to Team USA. 92.9 The Bear with Pearl Jam on your Friday.

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0: 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The word of the day is...
1: Indomitable.
0: Indomitable is an adjective. It is a word used to describe something that is impossible to defeat or discourage. Juneteenth celebrates the end of slavery in the United States and honors the indomitable spirit of African Americans past and present fighting for justice, liberation, and the fulfillment of this nation's ideals. Indomitable. That's the word of the day on the Greg Stone Show.
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0: Three more chances today to pick up $2,500 in the big 250K USA giveaway. That's right. You'll hear that keyword. 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We'll do it at 11, 2, and 5, and then back at it Monday morning at 8 o'clock. 92.9 The Bear. Don't forget to answer your phone so you can claim your cash and then go see something cool in this great nation of ours. That's right. Use that $2,500 you win to go on vacation. Go to a national park, a monument, maybe even a city you haven't seen or been to before. So, hey, man, use that money. You know, ultimately, it's yours. Do what you want. Maybe just go up in the high country and sit in a stream and think about life. We'll get back to it here in just a few moments.
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92.9 The Bear, partly sunny today, 84 for a high in the 4, temperatures in the upper 80s to low 90s through the weekend. Sunny 77 today in Cheyenne with partly sunny skies this weekend, very windy on Sunday. 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That's today at 1 o'clock, 92.9 The Bear. Have a great rest of your Juneteenth, and we'll be back at it on Monday. And happy Father's Day to all the good dads. 92.9 The Bear.

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92.9 The Bear on the state line. Another one bites the dust from Queen. It's Maria Melito. Happy Friday. Welcome to your Friday. It is Juneteenth, so maybe you have the holiday off. Good for you. If not, and you're working, well, I'm here with you to keep you company. Here's Sublime.

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92.9 The Bear on the state line. Roger Waters re-recorded Comfortably Numb, coming off the wall. Well, here's Empty Space's Young Lust, also off the wall. It's Pink Floyd.

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Classic rock on the state line. 92.9, The Bear. Well, happy Friday. I hope you're off for Juneteenth. Remember, it is a federal holiday, so no mail delivery today, and banks are closed. Here are the Scorpions.

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92.9 The Bear on the state line. Bobby's on the job on this Friday, but he said he's okay because he's making OT. Good for you. Here's your request for Soundgarden.

92.9 The Bear on the State Line. Tom Sawyer from Rush. So far, the shows they're doing have gone so well. The band is thanking the fans. I love when bands do that. Here are the Spin Doctors.

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classic rock on the state line. 92.9, The Bear. So like I said, you have two more keywords actually today, 2 o'clock and 5 o'clock. Then it rests for the weekend, and then you'll have another keyword 8 a.m. Monday morning. Here's Pearl Jam.

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0: on the State Line, 92.9 The Bear. Hope you're having a great Friday. Hope you're off. If you're working, thanks for listening to the radio. Cheap Trick postponed some dates. No reason, but they'll definitely reschedule. It's Maria Melito with Cheap Trick.
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92.9 The Bear. Happy Juneteenth. I hope you're off today. You got a day off from work, so you got a three-day weekend. If not, and you're working, that's cool too, because tomorrow starts your weekend. Here's Guns N' Roses.

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92.9 The Bear. Due to circumstances beyond their control, the Black Crowes actually canceled a show that they're doing tomorrow. All right. Until It Sleeps, it's Metallica.

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0: 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All right, happy Friday, happy weekend. It's Maria Melito. You have one more keyword coming up today at 5 o'clock, so you can win $2,500. 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

92.9, the Bear on the state line. Van Halen taking us down to Panama this Friday, Juneteenth. Hope you have the day off. If you do, make it a long weekend. Maybe open the champagne with Queen.

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1: 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Take me home tonight, this Juneteenth Friday afternoon, alive and well. It's Pearl Jam.

92.9 The Bear on the state line. Bon Jovi, as we get through our weeks, living on a prayer, he's ready to finally go back out. Worked so hard to get his voice back in shape. Living on a prayer. Here's Beck.

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1: 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It's Juneteenth. I say it's time to go to the dark side of the moon with Pink Floyd.